0: scaring the dog.
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0: Whose footprints are these? What was that noise?
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0: 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You're scaring the dog.
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There will be two rooftop shows. On July 24th, Judge, Negative Approach, Bold, and Direct Order 82. 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And on July 25th, Japanese Bodysuit Meetup. 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

0: some people just have the gym, some people have fishing, some people have golf. For me, that's my serenity, is being on the stage screaming my head off. For whatever reason, I don't know why.
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0: If we wanted the right music that appealed to everybody and made everybody feel good and warm and fuzzy inside, we would not be here.

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And now, they're back. 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

Thoughts on WSAU ushered in the new wave of American heavy metal, the explosion of metalcore, and the slow end of the nu metal era. Here's one from the year 2000, our 15th year as the loudest rock.

0: Some people just have the gym. Some people have fishing. Some people have golf. 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For whatever reason, I don't know why.
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And now, they're back. 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

Programming on WSAU has been made possible thanks to the New York City Tattoo and Arts Convention, coming to the Terminal 5 on July 24th, 25th, and 26th, featuring live music, tattoo

Programming on WSAU has been made possible thanks to the New York City Tattoo and Arts Convention, coming to the Terminal 5 on July 24th, 25th, and 26th, featuring live music, tattoo competitions, food trucks, and more. 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And on July 25th, Japanese Bodysuit Meetup. That's the New York City Tattoo Arts Convention on July 24th, 25th, and 26th at the Terminal 5 in New York City. 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
1: Crackdown on surveillance pricing in New Jersey. The time is 1:33. I'm Pauline Burkowski here for your afternoon 89.5 News Update. New Jersey Governor Mickey Sherrill is cracking down on surveillance pricing for groceries. The governor signed the Fair Price Protection Act to ban grocery delivery platforms from using consumer data to set custom prices on groceries. Sherrill says the average family pays $310 more at the grocery store last year, partially blaming tariffs. In other news, the world's largest hot dog has returned to Times Square just in time to celebrate the nation's 250th birthday. Hot dog, the second serving, marks the return of the crossroads of the world for the 60-foot-long wiener with a toasted bun and a majestic sweep of yellow mustard after its initial visit in 2024 went viral. The Frank occasionally uses hidden hydraulics to rise above the crowd and blast spectators with confetti. The animatronic sculpture by artists Jenna Catron and Paul Outlaw will be on display through August 8th. For your traffic, the George Washington Bridge inbound has 45-minute delays, construction blocking the right lanes, while the outbound has heavy delays. Lincoln inbound has 10-minute delays, and Holland tunnels are clear. And Wyckoff for Route 208 northbound off-ramp to Cedar Hill Avenue is blocked due to road work. It's a sunny day of high 82 and a low 62 on the campus of Seton Hall. 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I'm Pauline Burkowski, and thank you for tuning in for your 89.5 News Update.
2: 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Hi, everyone listening. This is DJ Linney starting my 1-4 shift today. Today, I came in a little bit late to the studio, which you wouldn't really have known because I didn't go on air. Also, to those who were listening earlier during that little mishap on air, I'm sorry, I clicked the wrong button. But today has been really good for me so far. I hope it's been going really good for you too, because aside from that little mishap earlier, I had my beloved bacon, egg, and cheese this morning, and I got to talk to the bagel guy about Spain's win on Sunday, and that really healed me after all the damage the Argentina wins had been doing to me over the course of the World Cup. But yeah, I'm hoping it's going really well for all of you who are listening to our broadcast right now. Next up, we have Starting Over Again by Seosin, followed by Mail Bomb by Static Dress. And yeah, hope you like it. If you have any requests, as always, feel free to call in at 973-761-WSOU.

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1: New Jersey communities seek to ban data centers. The time is 1:53. I'm Pauline Berkowski here for your afternoon 89.5 news update. Howell Township has joined several other New Jersey communities that have moved to ban data centers from being built within their borders. The Howell Township Council has introduced an ordinance to reconfirm data centers as a prohibited use under the city's zoning.

0: rules. The proposed ordinance is scheduled for a public hearing and final vote next month. Almost two dozen communities have banned data centers in New Jersey over environmental concerns and the impact on infrastructure. In other news, a group of New York City landlords is suing to stop a new rent freeze pushed by Mayor Zoran Mandani. The city's rent guidelines board recently voted to approve the freeze on some leases and rent-stabilized apartments. The seven landlords who filed in Staten Island State Court says Mayor Mamdani essentially cheated the process by appointing six of the nine members after campaigning on a rent freeze. The suit also argues that the board cherry-picked data to downplay costs for landlords. Landlords, the complaints say, are forced to deal with rising costs and inflation. The decision last month marked the first time in the city history rents have been frozen on controlled 1- and 2-year leases. For your sports news, New Jersey Transit says it set its ridership record during the FIFA World Cup. Statistics released Wednesday show New Jersey Transit moved over 370,000 passengers 4 to 8 matches. That's the largest volume of event-related passengers to and from MetLife Stadium in the shortest concentrated period of time. The agency is comparing it to 8 Super Bowls within a 39-day period. New Jersey Transit is also giving itself a pat on the back for operational efficiency and security coordination. For your traffic, the George Washington Bridge inbound has 45-minute delays, construction blocking the right lanes, while the outbound has heavy delays. Lincoln inbound has 10-minute delays, and Holland tunnels are clear. And Wyckoff, Route 208 northbound off-ramp to Cedar Hill Avenue is blocked due to road work. It's a sunny day of a high of 82 and a low of 62 on the campus of Seton Hall. 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I'm Pauline Burkowski, and thank you for tuning in for your 89.5 news update.
1: 2026 marks 40 years of WSU spinning the Lattice Rock. 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I don't know if this is kind of random, but touching on what Paulina was talking about the New Jersey Transit, I honestly have a really big soft spot for it. I know a lot of people complain about it and about how, like, our train system and bus system isn't really organized and not really reliable. And I don't know, I might just be one of those people who are, like, overly proud of being from New Jersey.

dirty train windows. It's like really healing. I'm going to New York this weekend, New York City, and I'm really excited to go on the almost hour-long train ride. It's beautiful. And I guess that was just a small little love letter to New Jersey Transit that came out of nowhere. But yes, New Jersey Transit is beautiful and should be appreciated more. Anyways, that was really off topic. But moving on, we have Electric Eye by Judas Priest, followed by Shady by E-Town Concrete. Hope you're enjoying the music so far. And I always say this on my wow, my brain stopped working. I always say this whenever I'm on the air, but I really do love taking song requests. So if anybody has anything they want to request, you know, you can always call in. But yeah, thanks for listening to WSOU, and hope you like the next couple of songs.

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Programming on WSAU has been made possible thanks to the New York Yankees. Old Timers Day is Saturday, August 8th at Yankee Stadium as the Yankees take on the Atlanta Braves at 3:05 p.m. More information and tickets are available at yankees.com/tickets. Next up for all of you, we have Mr. Crowley by Ozzy Osbourne, requested by our South Orange local Oliver. Thank you for calling in and requesting a song. Hope you like it.

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1: Keyport residents wait for testing results from landfill. The time is 2:15. I'm Pauline Berkowski here for your afternoon 89.5 news update. While they wait for results of testing at the former Aeromarine landfill, residents of Keyport voiced their concerns about the site at a public hearing last night. More than 40 cases of cancer have been confirmed in a neighborhood near the old landfill. The Water Spirit organization hosted the hearing to give residents of the Monmouth County Bureau a chance to share their thoughts and ask whether it was properly sealed years ago. Officials of the New Jersey Department of Environmental Protection say results from its recent testing are expected by the end of the month. In other news, it's a renaissance along the Long Beach Boardwalk as artists have transformed old ticket booths into public art installations. The Tickets to Paradise project features 16 ticket booths, each with a different theme. Several artists volunteered their time and creativity for the project. Some of the themes include marine life, surfing, a memorial to a beloved lifeguard, local organizations and businesses, and America's 250th birthday. For your traffic, the George Washington Bridge inbound has 40-minute delays, construction blocking the right lanes, while the outbound has heavy delays. Lincoln inbound has 10-minute delays, and Holland tunnels are clear. It's a sunny day of a high of 80.

0: 82 and a low 62 on the campus of Seton Hall. 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I'm Pauline Berkowski, and thank you for tuning in for your 89.5 news update.
1: 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Next up, we have Wired for Chaos by Cro-Mags, and then one by Metallica. Hope you like the next couple of songs.

The meteoric rise of metal in the 80s is what gave birth to the loudest rock on 89.5 FM. Here's one from our fourth year on the air, 1989.

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And that was New Breed by Fear Factory for a caller whose name I unfortunately didn't get, but thank you for calling in and requesting that song. Next up, we have Moo Empire by Glassjaw. It's one of my personal favorite songs, but I'm dedicating it to my friend from Texas who happens to be in New Jersey for the next couple of days. She doesn't listen to metal. I don't really know if she would like this song, but to Sarah from Texas, I'm dedicating this to you. That's going to be followed up by Electric Crown by Testament. As always, if anybody has any requests, feel free to call in at 973-761-9768 or 973-761-WSOU, and I'll do my very best to get that in for you. Hope you're enjoying rocking with me, DJ Linny. I'm here until 4 p.m., so be sure to call in if you want to hear anything between now and then. Hope you enjoy the next couple of songs.

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Next up, we have Dehumanized by Bring Me the Horizon and Domination by Pantera for Pete from Tom's River. Thanks for calling in. Really awesome that you've been listening since the very beginning. It's always nice to hear that on calls. As always, I feel like I've been saying this every time I'm on the air, but if anybody wants to request any songs, you know, DJ Lenny is here until 4 p.m. So you can call at 973-761-9768 or 973-761-WSOU. Hope to hear from you soon. Thank you so much for rocking with me for the last about 2 hours. And yeah, hope you enjoy the next couple of songs.

next up, we've got Backcountry by Avenged Sevenfold for a caller's buddy from Tom's River named Kenny. Sorry to everybody who's been either calling in or having to listen to me go on my on-air breaks. I drank a Celsius like a while before my shift started, and wow, it hit me really hard because my brain has been all over the place. I feel somehow very energetic and scrambled at the same time, so that's really something. But yeah, to our caller's buddy Kenny from Tom's River, hope you enjoy the next song. Yeah, I've got about 30 minutes left here at WSOU before it's unfortunately my time to go. I'm gonna have lots of fun today. I'm going to the mall later, gonna see what I can buy. I got paid yesterday. But yeah, if anybody has any requests, well, I really feel like a broken record keep on asking for requests, but I don't know, I just really like to play what people want to hear. So once again, 973-761-9768 or 973-761-WSOU. DJ Linny is here for all your music needs if anybody wants to request anything they want to hear right away. But yeah, hope you enjoy the song. Once again, Kenny from Tom's River.

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So, it's DJ Linny here. As if you've been listening for the past 3 hours, you probably recognize my voice, or if you listened in other past weeks. But yeah, I have like 8 minutes left on my shift before I have to go. If anyone wants to request a song and be the last song that I spin today on my shift, you know,

I'm just putting it out there. You can do that. You can, you know, email me or fax me, and by which I mean call in at 973-761-9768 or 973-761-WSOU. But yeah, if anybody wants to call in, request the song, you know, be the last song that I play. Oh, I don't know what happened to my voice. Wow. Last song that I play today. Go ahead and call in. But otherwise, yeah, thank you for rocking with me here at WSOU 89.5 FM. Always love being here. And I'll see you next week, next Thursday, from 1 to 4 p.m. Bye-bye.

So, guess who's back one last final time on the air before she leaves? Yeah, you might have guessed it. It's me, DJ Lenny. Anyways, next up, I have some Anthrax for, I believe, Danny from... Give me a second. From Keyport, New Jersey. I hope it was Keyport, New Jersey. I'll be honest, even as a New Jersey native, my geography, terrible. Absolutely terrible. But in spite of that, I hope you like the next song. I hope I understood your request correctly. Just a fair warning for anybody who ever calls in. I'm like really just a metal newbie. Like I'm kind of a poser. I'm trying not to be. I'm trying to get into it. I'm trying to be a genuine fan. But for now, I'd probably be classified as a poser. So if anybody ever wants to make any requests, please be specific. So I'm not scared of messing it up. But for the person who called in, thank you so much for calling in. I hope this song meets your expectations. And to whoever just called, because we had two callers for the last song, I'm sorry I didn't get to answer your call. If you want to call in about like 10 minutes, I'm sure DJ Lobster would love to play whatever song you wanted to request. But yes, that's it for me, DJ Lenny. Next up, we have I Am the Law by Anthrax. Thank you so much for rocking with me today at WSAU 89.5 FM. Hopefully, next week I'll be a lot more, less frazzled, a lot more prepared for my shift. But yeah, hope you all enjoy the next song.

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Snakes for Dinner by Mastodon. That's a new song from them. And before that, we had a classic from Black Sabbath. I think I shouldn't even need to say the name because everybody knows that song from Black Sabbath. But anyway, yay! It's DJ Lobster here chilling around covering for this Thursday. You know, I think Thursday should be considered an unofficial shift for me because I've been spending a long while doing a bunch of these shifts and stuff. So it's like, it's kind of like a... Because usually I got my normal shifts that I usually do is like my standard, I guess, stuff to do during the summer. Because, well, we're all required, at least for the DJs, we're all required to be here every week and stuff like that. See, because like the show keeps on rolling no matter what. So, yeah, but also we have these like little small like one-on-one shifts where you could just take a random shift that you don't usually do. And for me, the ones I do the most is Thursdays. So, yeah, I'm chilling here this Thursday as usual. And yeah, we also had DJ Linny from 1 to 4 before my time right now. And I know she actually mentioned before she left, she was playing a song request for someone. I should actually shout them out because she accidentally forgot to. So shout out to Carl from Clifton for that request earlier. Hope you enjoy that song and I hope you're enjoying the show so far. Anyway, up next, we got March to the Sea by Baroness, and then we got some Candlemass of the song Crystal Ball.

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Fortress Down from Love. That's a new song from them, and I really like it. I like these new songs from Love. I never really heard them too much before, but hey, they sound pretty great. I love it. I love the Fangs one that we were playing recently. It's pretty cool. I love that. I love their work, their recent work. It's a nice introduction to this band, so yay! I'm so happy. Anyway, speaking of songs and stuff, someone actually mentioned that I spoke a ton about this Thursday several times during my last on-air break, and yeah, sometimes I tend to repeat stuff a lot. I'm a stutterer, so yeah. But they actually to make it flow, they actually requested a song by Thursday. You know, it's like, you know, I say a bunch of Thursday, and you know, they request a song from that band, and hey, it fits. It's like, ooh, that's pretty cool, little funny little thing to add and stuff. And I decided to choose for the people that are working today and stuff and struggling, and I guess because it's, you know, a long day. Luckily it's not a heat wave, so that's not too bad. But hey, you know, work and stuff, it's like you're tolling away at the, I guess, clock in, then toil away for like 8 hours. So this is for you all workers who are tired and want to get home. It's called For the Workforce Drowning. Yeah, because I feel like I'm drowning in work sometimes. Ah! But then after that, we also got a classic from Korn. I really like this song called Coming Undone. So those are both coming up next on WSCU. Yay!

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Fear to Panic by Terror. I love that song, and I think it's a more newer song, but yeah, it's a banger. I love it. It's kind of, it reminds me of some like the classics and stuff. It has that like, it has the vibe to it, you know what I mean? Where it's like, you know, it's so catchy and stuff like that. I think it reminds me of like something like Slipknot would make back in the 2000s. It has that vibe to it. So yeah, I love that song, Fear to Panic by Terror. And of course, we have that classic from Nine Inch Nails. Anyway, I'm just chilling around. It's almost time for 5 p.m. Time rolls by when you're having fun. And so, yay! And yeah, I'm so happy, yay! Next, we got a new song from Chat Pauld called Deep Blue. I really like this one. It's a cool sounding, it has the, I guess I wanted to say it like has the Deftones vibe.

But it has that, you know, it's like that moody feel to it. I really like that song. And of course, we got an awesome song from Infectious Grooves called Turtle Wax. I love that song too. Yeah, they had a bunch of bangers up on the system, so I decided to put all those cool songs I like in, and I hope you like them too. But yeah, anyway, back to the music.

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Caught in a Mosh by Anthrax, classic from them. Before that, like in the 4 p.m. hour, we had Panasonic U from Dillinger Escape Plan, or I guess the Dillinger Escape Plan. I always say, I always remove the "the" when I mention those bands. Also, I'm checking out this little album anniversary paper I got. Turns out, a few days ago, on the 20th, their album From Miss Machine turned, I guess, oh my god, I'm so bad with like years and stuff, but hey, 2004, I guess 22 years old. So yeah, I got that right. I'm smart. I have a big brain. I'm not so cooked at math anymore. Yay! That album Miss Machine turned 22 years old a few days ago, so that's pretty exciting. I hope anybody's got that album cover to give them a little birthday cake and little party. I don't know, like, well, album anniversaries, I think it would be really funny if like someone who really loves an album and it turns like a certain age at like a specific time of the year, like a birthday, they like give it a little birthday hat, a little birthday party. That would be so cute. I love to do that for my Beck a vinyl thing, like the Colors album from 2017. Who knows, maybe 2027 I'll give it a birthday hat. But anyway, we got a song request. Russell from Linden requested Just Like Me from Dragged Under, so I'll be playing that for you all. And then we also have a new song from Converge called I Won't Let You Go. Thank you for tuning in to WSU Pirate Radio.

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metal, alt-rock, grunge, and the hunkering down of our metal stalwarts from years prior. WSOU played all of it. This was a highly requested one back in 1990.

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1: Good evening, everyone. My name is David Martino, here with your WSOU 89.5 news update. New Jersey health officials urge residents to remove standing water to help prevent mosquito bites. The EPA also recommends wearing long sleeves, avoiding dawn and dusk when mosquitoes are most active, and using DEET-based insect repellent. The Justice Department is dropping subpoenas for New York Times reporters' phones and text records tied to the reporting on Qatar's gift of a new Air Force One jet. The move came during a court hearing in Manhattan today. Now for the traffic. The George Washington Bridge inbound delays are up to 45 minutes on the upper level and a 30-minute delay on the lower level with a heavy outbound traffic. The Lincoln Tunnel, the inbound delays are 15 to 20 minutes, while a disabled bus is blocking the right lane in the North Tube, causing 15 to 20-minute outbound delays. The Holland Tunnel is moving well inbound from the turnpike with a 10 to 15-minute delay from Routes 1 and 9, with the outbound delays are up to 20 to 30 minutes. As for the weather, it's currently a sunny 79 degrees out, and it's supposed to be a tad bit warmer tomorrow, with 82 degrees as the high. Reporting from WSOU News, I'm David Martino.
2: Thank you so much, David, for that news update. Anyway, I'm just chilling around, enjoying my time. I think what we were playing earlier was Fu Manchu, the song Evil Eye. Ooh, Evil Eye. You know, that reminds me of a Franz Ferdinand song.

that I really like has the same name. It's pretty cool, pretty awesome, yay! And also, speaking of evil eyes and stuff like that, I think it was the song Molossio that was being played, I think, by Bayway, New Jersey. I think Molossio is like a phrase, I think, in Italian or something like that, because I know a caller actually mentioned that fun fact to me, and Molossio is basically a mentioning of like evil eye or something like that, or maybe like to ward off the evil eye, because yeah, it's a pretty cool, you know, for me, I always find the evil eye thing to be kind of cool, because it's like, it's at least the charms and stuff that ward off evil eye, it's like it blue and it has like this red black dot in the middle, and it's like white and stuff, so it's like blue, white, and black, and I think it's really cool, really neat, and it's kind of crazy how it's like seen everywhere. Technically, there's like a lot of cultures that have this evil eye, just kind of, yeah, pretty cool, pretty neat. I always like those fun facts about history and stuff like that. But anyway, and up next, we got a song request. So this song goes out to Rob from Roselle Park. So thank you so much for this request. It's called The End of Heartache from Killswitch Engage. Then after that, we got some Sepultura with the song Criminals in Uniform, or C-I-U. That sounds awesome. I like that abbreviated one. This sounds really cool, like C-I-U. You get to chant it. Yay! Anyway, back to the music.

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Walk With Me in Hell by Lamb of God. Pretty awesome song, pretty cool. I love that Lamb of God song. Yay, and before that, we had Fifth Generation Warfare by Havoc. A new song from them, which is pretty cool, pretty awesome. Anyway, I've disappeared for a little while. You always wonder, hey, why do I want to go on air like 3 to 4 times an hour? It's because the system I've created with stuff like that is like I go on air less, but I yap a lot more, because I know some people go on air a lot more and it's only like 30 seconds. For me, I usually talk like a minute and 30 seconds is usually the average time for me, because I'm such a yapper. You call in and you talk with me, I'm gonna somehow manage to keep talking for like 10 plus minutes. I'll be moving to on air breaks just to accommodate me yapping a bunch more. Yeah, I just love talking with you guys and stuff, and I'm so happy. And anyway, up next we got a song from Periphery called Everyone Dies Alone. Then after that we got Light the Torch of the song Die Alone. Then we'll have our little newscast, and then I'm so happy. Anyway, back to the music.

Since 1986, WSRU has been more than a radio station. It's been a home for metal. Now, we're celebrating the sound that built it. We're bringing back the music that defined generations, including bands you haven't heard on WSRU in years, alongside alumni and artists who make it happen, all year long, on air, on socials, and at our shows. 40 years of history, replayed, reawakened, WSRU 89.5 FM. 40 years of bringing metal to New York, New Jersey, and worldwide.

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1: Good evening, everyone. My name is David Martino here with your WSOU 89.5 news update. Governor Mickey Sherrill has signed the Fair Price Protection Act banning grocery delivery platforms using consumer data to set personalized grocery prices. Sherrill says the law will help protect families facing higher food costs. A coalition of Democratic-led states is suing the Trump administration over new FEMA grant requirements. The states argue the agency cannot require voter citizenship verification to receive funding and say conditions are unlawfully tied disaster aid to election and immigration policies. As for sports, the first overall NFL draft pick Fernando Mendoza has signed his rookie contract with the Las Vegas Raiders. The fully guaranteed four-year $57.3 million deal includes a team option for a fifth year. Mendoza is expected to begin the year as a backup to veteran quarterback Kirk Cousins. Now for the weather. It's currently a sunny 79 degrees out, and it's supposed to be a tad bit warmer tomorrow at an 82 degree high. Reporting from WSOU News, I'm David Martino.
2: Thank you so much, David, for that news update. Woo! I'm a ghost. Woo! But anyway, I'm just chilling around. We had a song request, so this goes out to Chucky from Brooklyn. Oh, I remembered them last week. They requested a ton of songs. They were like my little co-host helping me put in a bunch of songs for you, and they were all banger songs, so I can't wait to listen to this one. So the song is called Mental Crossover by Kanderia. I hope I pronounced the name of the band all right. I never heard this band before, so this is my first exposure to it, and I decided to choose this song because, you know, it sounds pretty cool and it's like nice and short, so it fits in with the schedule. And then after that, we got some Misery Index with the song Feral Future. Pretty cool. I never heard those two songs before, and I'm excited to hear them. And I think that Misery Index song that we're gonna play before the end of 5 p.m. that's gonna be, I think, new song by them. Yeah, new song. So yeah, I'm really excited to listen to these new songs I never heard before. And yeah, let's get back to the music.

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Kill Count Increase by Hatebreed. New song from them. Pretty awesome. I love that song. Yay! Before that, we had a classic from Exodus called The Toxic Waltz. Pretty cool. Yay! I'm so happy. It's 6 p.m. now, so yeah, things are getting a little bit, I guess, quieter. Like, not, do you know, by the if it was winter, it would probably be all dark, like pitch black outside. But hey, we got a lot of light left, so yeah, it's like a late afternoon, sort of like, you know, in the afternoon part. So hope everybody is having a good time getting home and stuff, and there's no crazy drivers and stuff like that. You know, crazy things, sometimes drivers, they have some kind of evil minds, you know, because one time when I was driving to WSCU for my shift, I was driving, like, you know, cruising around, going my speed, then all of a sudden this car was being evil to me. It was like, it kept going in front of me and like slowing down, so I had to like be at like 50 or 40 on a highway, and whenever I tried to switch to another lane, that car wanted to go, like, it had some kind of grudge or something, because they just wanted to go in front of me and be the one closer to their destination. And I don't get it, but I do know that while I was driving, they drove through South Orange. So that person from South Orange, I know who you are, so I hope next time someone does that to you. I got a grudge against people like those. It sucks so much. But enough of my rant. Up next, we got a song request from Chucky from Brooklyn. So yeah, he came back with another cool song called High Noon from Testament. Pretty cool, pretty awesome. And then we got a classic from White Zombie, More Human Than Human. Those are both coming up next on WSU 89.5.

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1: Good evening, everyone. My name is David Martino here with your WSOU 89.5 news update. The New York Mets are holding their annual summer food drive today to benefit City Harvest. Fans who donate at least 10 non-perishable food items will receive a voucher for two tickets to select Mets home game later this season. The Secret Service is investigating a member of Vice President J.D. Vance's security detail over a suspected media leak. The agent has been placed on administrative leave while the investigation continues. Now for the traffic, George Washington Bridge expect inbound delays of 20 to 30 minutes on the upper level and a 15 to 20 minute delay on the lower level with the heavy outbound traffic. Lincoln Tunnel is backed up 20 to 30 minutes in both directions after an earlier disabled bus was cleared. At the Holland Tunnel, inbound delays are 15 to 20 minutes from the Turnpike and 20 to 30 minutes from routes 1 and 9, while outbound delays are 30 to 40 minutes after an earlier disabled vehicle was cleared. As for the weather, it's currently a sunny 79 degrees out, and it's supposed to be a tad bit warmer tomorrow with 82 degrees as the high. Reporting from WSOU News, I'm David Martino.
2: Thank you, Dave, for that news update. Anyway, got a little announcement for y'all. 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I don't know. That's kind of funny to me. It's like I just say to the audience, you get a job. It's like that is little funny joke. Yay! Anyway, I've been busy. I've been like locked in because there was so many requests, like so many callers coming in. I couldn't take all of them. There were like four or five people calling in at once. But luckily I got a decent few. So hopefully I could play all these song requests during this hour and 7 p.m. as well. And it's like really awesome because it's like, you know, everybody's at home and stuff and they want to listen to the bangas and stuff. And I'm so excited to listen to all your song requests. So this first one goes out to Brendan from Englewood. This song is called 2 Minutes to Midnight from Iron Maiden. It's a classic by them. Yeah, I love me some Iron Maiden. And the second one goes out to Philip from Belana, Queens. Hopefully I got that right. I was in a rush so much that I was using my right hand to write, and I usually use my left hand to write, so it's kind of a little bit of scribbles and stuff like that. But hey, thank you so much, Philip and Brendan, for these requests. And I think Philip requested Snap Your Fingers, Snap Your Neck by Prong. It's a classic by them. I love that song. And yeah, we'll be playing those right about now. Yay!

Bring on the Psychics from Quicksand. Pretty awesome song. I love that one so much. It sounded so good. Ah, I love that one. I'm going to be putting it on my playlist. It's so good. Anyway, got a little announcement for you all. Programming on WSU has been made possible thanks to New York Yankees. Old Timers Day is Saturday, August 8th at Yankee Stadium as the Yankees take on the Atlanta Braves at 3 p.m. More information and tickets are available at yankees.com/tickets. So yeah, another cool Yankees game coming out on Old Timers Day. So yeah, pretty exciting. Oh, it sounds pretty cool, pretty neat. Anyway, we've gotten a lot of song requests this hour. I'm trying to fit them all in at 6 p.m., but maybe if I don't have enough space, I'll probably put them in 7 p.m. But yeah, we had a lot of requests, and two of

These come from a one fellow who loves listening to us. So shout out to Psycho Joe from Bayonne for requesting these two songs. The first one is called Repentless from Slayer. Pretty cool classic from them. And a song that I don't think I ever heard of before. It's called Blood in the Water by Flotsam and Jetsam. Psycho Joe actually dedicated this song to me, DJ Lobster. And I feel flattered. I decided to choose Blood in the Water because, you know, Lobster live in the water. It makes a little sense. It's like a little cute little thing I decided to do. But anyway, I'm so excited to hear these songs, and I hope you are too. And yeah, we'll be playing out these songs right now. Woohoo!

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1: 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My name is David Martino here with your WSOU 89.5 news update. The National Weather Service says 5 tornadoes touched down during Tuesday storms across New Jersey and New York. 4 hit New Jersey, including Pine Brook, Roxbury, Cape May, and near the Stanhope Mount Olive border, while another struck Rye Brook, New York. These storms also caused flooding, downed trees, and power outages. The Senate Banking Committee delayed a hearing on Jeffrey Ledbetter's nomination for HUD Inspector General after Senator Elizabeth Warren raised concerns about FBI background checks. Two other nominees advanced to the full Senate, while Ledbetter's nomination remained stalled. As for basketball news, Warriors star Steph Curry will become the first active NBA player with his own Naismith Basketball Hall of Fame exhibit, quote, Beyond the Arc, opens Friday and will highlight his career, championships, and impact on the game. As for the weather, it's currently a sunny 79 degrees out and is supposed to be a tad bit warmer tomorrow with an 82 degrees as the high. Reporting from WSOU News, I'm David Martino.
2: Thank you so much, David, for that news update. Anyway, we're heading to 7 p.m., so after these next few songs, we'll be playing my final hour at 7, so that's pretty exciting. I can't wait for that. So up next, we actually got a song request. So this goes out to Chucky from Brooklyn. They're like my mini co-hosts because they request a ton of songs during the Thursday shifts I sometimes take, and this one that they requested is called Primal Concrete Sledge. Pretty cool name. I don't think I ever heard this one before, so I can't wait to listen to it. It's from Pantera, and then after that we're gonna close off 6 p.m. with Wait and Bleed by Slipknot. Thank you for tuning in to WSU Pirate Radio.

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The Edge of Perfection from Anthrax, a new song from them. Before that, we had some Judas Priest, so yay! Anyway, got a little announcement. 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So yay! This is also now the final hour of DJ Lobster's shift, so it's been a long ride, but yay! I'm almost free! Yay! Anyway, up next we got a song request. This goes out to Kurgan from Metuchen, and they requested some Clutch with the song Passive Restraints. And I decided, since I already had Clutch in the system, we will do like a double shot of Clutch, because I love me some Clutch. So Passive Restraints by Clutch, and then after that we got Fortunate Song cover by them as well. Those are both coming up next on WSU 89.5.

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Paradise Failed from Upon Stone. It's a cool song from them. Before that, we had a new Motionless and White song called Decades, and I think that's from their new album called, well, Decades, and that came out on the 17th of this month. So if anybody has listened to the album, bought it already or something like that, I don't know if they have it in stores right now. I don't really know how the new album things work out, because usually I just listen to the new songs on the radio. But yay, I hope that anybody who's who got the CD or album or vinyl of it, let me know how it is and how awesome the album is. Yay! Anyway, got a little announcement for y'all. Programming on WSCU has been made possible thanks to the New York Yankees. Old Timers Day is Saturday, August 8th at Yankee Stadium as the Yankees take on the Atlanta Braves at 3 p.m. If you want to check more information and tickets for that, it's all available at Yankees.com/tickets. So yeah, pretty cool, pretty awesome, pretty neat. And up next, we actually got a song request. This goes out to Sebastian from Scotch Plains. So thank you so much, Sebastian, for this song request. It's called My Curse from Killswitch Engage. Then after that, we got a classic from Acetone, The Motherlode. Those are both coming up next on WSOU.

Since 1986, WSRU has been more than a radio station. It's been a home for metal. Now, we're celebrating the sound that built it. We're bringing back the music that defined generations, including bands you haven't heard on WSRU in years, alongside alumni and artists who make it happen, all year long, on air, on socials, and at our shows. 40 years of history, replayed, reawakened, WSRU 89.5 FM. 40 years of bringing metal to New York, New Jersey, and worldwide.

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Unforgiven by From Pain of Truth. That's a new song from them. And before that, we had The Dissonant Void from At the Gates. Pretty awesome, pretty cool. I enjoyed those songs, and I enjoyed this doing this shift, so yay! Anyway, it is now my time to head out. I'm deciding to, I queued up a couple more songs that I thought was pretty cool and stuff. Yay! I'm really excited to play these, but yeah, I had a fun time playing, doing these, playing all these songs and doing this shift. Oh, I forgot to mention. Maybe I'll mention it, I guess, tomorrow or something like that, but I went to a Muse concert yesterday and it was pretty awesome. You know, I actually got merch from there. It's not Muse, but it's actually a Block Party, because I have this little bit where whenever I go to concerts and stuff, I do never get merch from the main acts. I always get merch from the openers. I don't know why. It's like a little habit of mine, but yeah, no worries. But anyway, up next, we got a couple of song requests. I think we'll close it off with three song requests. This first one is Special by Scalp. I always love to play this one because, you know, the Special by Scalp person really enjoys this song, and I enjoy putting it on for them. And then after that, we got a song request from Jeff Jeeps. I'm stuttering so much. Sorry about that, but from Jeff Jeeps, they requested Trapped Under Ice by Metallica. Yeah. Yes, indeed, Jeff Jeeps. It seems like lobsters can do get trapped under ice. Yeah. And lastly, we'll have one more song request. This song request is called Twin Mouth Spring from Wolves in the Throne Room. Those are some pretty awesome songs, and I can't wait to listen to them with you guys. So yeah, thank you for tuning in. If you want to hear DJ Lobster again, I'll be here Fridays from 1 to 4, so I'll be here tomorrow. No worries, and yay, thank you for tuning in. Have a great night, and yay, if you're tuning in a little bit later on, there's going to be some vintage 80s, so that's pretty exciting.

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WSOU launched the metal format in 1986, and we're bringing back all the things that built the station. Bands you haven't heard in years, voices that helped shape the sound, and moments you won't hear anywhere else. Special celebration events, contests, social media content, and more. The past isn't gone, it's getting louder. WSOU 89.5 FM, 40 years of bringing metal to New York, New Jersey, and worldwide.